0: The Nocians by Eric Satie. 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

0: The Prelude and Liebestod, Love, Death, from Tristan und Isolde by Richard Wagner, played there by the Cincinnati Symphony Orchestra, led by Jesus Lopez Cobos.
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0: Elegy by Herbert Howells. Violists Helen Kellis and David Gilling. Violinists Vesa Matti-Leppänen and Vivian Yandel. Cellist David Chickering. And the New Zealand Symphony Orchestra led by Mark Decio-Tadei.
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0: If you've ever listened to any of the albums by the jazz guitarist who wrote the music that we're listening to right now, you might rightly wonder why he has never fully jumped into the world of writing composed music for the concert hall. Certainly, guitarist Pat Metheny has played on classical albums, such as Steve Reich's Different Trains, but Metheny's music, his way with a chord voicing and a melody, are so impeccable and original. He really is kind of one of the great composers of the age. Well, fortunately, Pat's now taking a leap or two, and we'll listen to a magnificent piece of his played by guitarist Jason Vio coming up this hour. I've got a few contemporary things for you this hour as well. One from American composer Caleb Burhans later on, and from the late Paul Schoenfeld as well, and the late Johan Johansson here. This is called Pole, and it is played by the Echo Collective.

0: One final contemporary piece there for this hour. That's from Caleb Burhans. It's called In Time of Desperation, and we heard it played by pianist Lara Downs.
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5: Mozart, Beethoven, Bach, Schubert, Haydn, they were all frenemies, I suppose. They all lived and worked in the same space and at the same time. And so much music burst from that time period. But there was a bit of overwhelm. Not everything could be accurately recorded. And sometimes it's really hard to say what music belongs to whom. This oboe concerto, it's one whose origins have been debated by musicologists for quite some time. You dig a little deeper and give this work a little listen later this hour. I'm Melanie Renata. This is Music Through the Night. So glad you're here. Music is one of the most uniting forces. It's just so deeply human. And as one big human family, folk music can be found at the roots of every single culture. For this folk-inspired sound, Peruvian composer Celso Garrido Lecca drew from the folk music of native Andean peoples. So you can consider this a musical journey to the world's longest continental mountain range. Here's the Norwegian Radio Orchestra with popular Andean dances.

0: happy little oboe to brighten your night. Neville Mariner conducting the Stuttgart Radio Symphony and oboist Lajos Lencsés with Franz Josef Haydn's Oboe Concerto in C Major.
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0: This is music crafted for a rare instrument from the 1820s, an arpeggione. This instrument has frets and the tuning of a guitar, but a curved bridge, and is played like a cello. However, tonight, this arpeggione sonata is not performed by this rare instrument. Instead, a straight-up cello and a harp bring the beauty of the work to life. It's soothing, pretty, and often uplifting. It's on the way. I'm Melanie Renata. I'm so glad you're here. This is Music Through the Night.

0: No arpeggione player in sight for that arpeggione sonata by Franz Schubert. Nope, instead, cellist Ludwig Quandt and harpist Marie-Pierre Lenglemont performing.
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0: An opera that never made it to the stage. Still, it sparked something extraordinary. The Kalevala has inspired so many composers. And Jean Sibelius, well, he wanted to craft an opera based on this Finnish epic, but he eventually abandoned it. His efforts did not go to waste. He took the musical ideas and composed 4 interconnected tone poems. This is one of those epic works, An Atmospheric Mood That's on the Way. I'm Melanie Renata. This is Music Through the Night. You got some Sunday scaries? You know, that anxious feeling when the weekend's wrapping up? Well, no need to fret. We're in this together. And music like this can help you shake off that nervous energy, get your wiggles out, get some rest. It's Nightlife by Mary Lou Williams.

0: Dripping in notes from the pen of Max Brook, a little late-in-life nostalgia, landing on a page and becoming that serenade for strings, a piece published after his death, the Wuppertal Symphony performing George Hansen at the podium.
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0: Picture a young composer holed up in a city that's not his own, juggling opera rehearsals by day and somehow finding hours to write for solo piano by night. He just turned 19. He's ambitious. He's not writing simple music. He's pushing the instrument and himself towards something much bigger. In fact, Mozart even started the first movement of this work and scratched it out entirely, began again from scratch on the very same page. That restless refusal to settle for good enough, it's baked into every note of what's coming up. A sonata born from pressure, precision, and a touch of stubborn perfectionism. I'm Melanie Renata. This is Music Through the Night. In the depths of the dark of the night, but knowing another summery Monday morning is just over the horizon, there's some rather romantic, pastoral vibes that flow into this hour. First here with a Serenade for Winds by Danish composer Emil Hartmann, likely the only work for winds that he ever wrote. Here's Consortium Classicum.

0: As your night begins to transform into your day, why not? A vibrant and colorful work like that. Pianist Yol Umson with Mozart's Piano Sonata No. 6 in D major.
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0: Some days you don't need a reason. Nothing but the season. It's mid-July, the height of summer. Birds are singing. Butterflies are fluttering around. It's all reason enough to celebrate. And nothing says celebration quite like folk melodies born in the mountains. Norwegian composer Johan Svendsen carried these folk melodies down from the mountaintops and into the concert hall through this Norwegian rhapsody. It's on the way. I'm Melanie Renata. So glad you're here. Please stay with me.

0: One of four orchestral essays that Johann Spetzen created when he put his own personal spin on traditional Norwegian tunes. That was his Norwegian Rhapsody, number 3, Opus 21, Ole Christian Rud, conducting the Trondheim Symphony.
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0: Sure, it's a Monday, but there's no reason why you need to jump and rush into it. Begin this mid-July morning with a feeling of floating effortlessly. A moment to sit with the stillness and the beauty that the morning can provide, as long as you're able and willing to slow down and share space with it. You get to float through these Gymnopédie by Erik Satie in mere moments. I'm Melanie Renata, so glad you're here. Please, stay with me. Before you have a moment to chill, how about this Andante from Music for Symphony Orchestra by Yasushi Akutagawa?

0: Hymn to New England, John Williams. That was Keith Lockhart conducting the Boston Pops Orchestra. I'm Kevin O'Connor. It's yourclassical.org.
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0: The list of things pounded into the head of this precocious son by Leopold Mozart's a pretty long one. Leopold's reputation as something of a stage father hovering over Wolfgang and shamelessly exploiting him from the time he could walk is well worn. So much so that the elder Mozart's own musical brilliance is often overlooked. He was an extremely gifted violinist as well as a scholar whose published work on the violin was definitive, certainly to musicians. The younger Mozart may have wowed people at first with the keyboard, but he learned a bowing trick or two from the old man, and a perfect example, his violin concerti. We'll have number 3 coming up.

0: A dramatic overtone from the Serenade for Strings, first movement created by Peter Tchaikovsky, featured Andrew Litton conducting the Bournemouth Symphony Orchestra.
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0: Play of water or fountains, however you choose to interpret Joudot, has lived up to its name throughout the years. Pardon the pun, but it was a font of influence, not only for other composers, but creator Maurice Ravel himself would revisit the themes in his later work. Claude Debussy, fellow composer, would later marvel at the music's uncanny ability to sound like water flowing peacefully. Not so much this part, it's more of a gusher. Joudot, Fountains, Maurice Ravel, On the Way.

0: The Doppler Brothers, well known on the road and in the venues as well. Great live performers. I guess like the Smothers Brothers, only music. Often attributed that work solely to Franz. It was actually probably a collaborative effort between the two. Fantasy on themes from Verdi's Rigoletto. Wiener Virtuosen.
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0: In 1906, Ballet Impresario, Sergei Diaghilev was on tour with Ballet Russe. They happened to be stateside. Well, Diaghilev had been browsing through some old Italian catalogs when he came across Pulcinella. According to Igor Stravinsky, when they got around to asking him to score the music, the demands were pretty straightforward. You know, the old KISS acronym, keep it simple, silly. So he said it was really nothing more than a stylish orchestration at the end of the day, but underselling it a bit. Pulcinella Suite by Igor Stravinsky is coming up.

0: Bright Blue music composed by Michael Torquay. That was David Alan Miller conducting the National Orchestral Institute. I'm Kevin O'Connor. It's Your Classical.
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5: When budding pianist Elias Brown was around 9 years old, he heard Jean-Yves Thibaudet play George Gershwin's Rhapsody in Blue at the Hollywood Bowl. It turned out to be a pivotal moment in his life for a couple of reasons. First of all, it introduced him to the sound of a live orchestra. And second, he was captivated by the way that Gershwin merged classical music with jazz. 22 years later, you might say, Elias Brown is living his dream. Earlier this year, he led the Radio Symphony Orchestra of Berlin in Gershwin's An American in Paris. And that performance is on the way in just a few minutes. Good morning. I'm Melissa Owsley. I hope you'll stay with me. From the 6 French suites by Bach, let's try the first 2 movements of the suite number 4. This is Marie Pariah.

0: The First World War left composer Claude Debussy very depressed. He was also having health problems, and for a while he could hardly write a note. But he spent the summer of 1915 in a small cottage that overlooked the English Channel, and although he was still in anguish over the devastation of the war, his creative juices began to flow. And in quick succession, he composed several pieces. That string of productivity began with the piece that you just heard, his Sonata for Cello and Piano. It was played there by Sol Gabetta, cello, and Alain Grimeau, piano. I'm Melissa Owsley. Thank you for your company this hour.
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0: The Violin Concerto No. 1 by Max Bruch begins with a quiet drum roll, a short chord progression from the winds, and then solo violin.

0: That was music by Hamish McCun, Land of the Mountain and the Flood, music of the Scottish composer played by the Scottish National Orchestra. The conductor was Alexander Gibson.
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0: That was the two-piano version of a concerto originally written for three pianos by Mozart. The third part not too tricky, so easy to mesh that into two. Alfred Brendel and Imogen Cooper with the Academy of St. Martin in the Fields.
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2: 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I'm Valerie Kaler. 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

0: That was the Amsterdam Guitar Trio in the Brandenburg Concerto No. 3 by Bach, originally for strings with harpsichord. I'm Melissa Owsley.
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0: That's by Franz Liszt. That's the Hungarian Rhapsody No. 2 with Eric Kunzel conducting the Cincinnati Pops Orchestra. I'm Scott Blankenship.
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0: In 1932, Carlos Chavez took an American friend to a Mexico City dance hall called El Salón México. That American friend was Aaron Copland, who spent the next 4 years turning what he'd heard there into a piece built out of real Mexican folk tunes. He remembered the rhythms and the movements and a sign in the cheap seats warning against throwing cigarette butts. That's so the barefoot dancers wouldn't burn their feet. Now, the whole time, he was actually terrified that he was just a gringo meddling with melodies that weren't his. But he needn't have worried. El Salón México is coming up in just 15 minutes. Here's Noonday Song by Eric Coates.

0: That's the finale from Ethel Smythe's Suite for Strings. Douglas Bostock on the podium, conducting the South German Chamber Orchestra Pforzheim. I'm Scott Blankenship.
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0: The most prolific composers are frequently their own worst enemies. A large catalog of high-quality music will find great pieces neglected for excellent ones. Case in point, Mozart's symphonies. It's rare to hear the early ones. Like if you were to go to a concert this coming weekend, you most likely wouldn't hear anything from the first 34. Well, this one closes out what's sometimes called his Salzburg series, the last symphony he'd write before he would leave the city that employed him. Well, in 25 minutes, you'll hear his 28th symphony, written when he was a teenager and already a master. This hour starts with a little solo guitar played by John Williams. This is Julia Florida, written by Agustin Barrios.

0: Waltz Scherzo by Peter Tchaikovsky, written for and dedicated to violinist Josef Kotik. But you just heard Yulia Fischer playing the violin with the Russian National Orchestra, led by Yakov Kreitzberg.
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